I'm up before the morning, my eyes are on the ceiling. Saw you walk through the door, guess that's a part of grieving. I'll keep a place for you and

Tonight, I feel a romance in the air, and also the humidity. This one's called Smooth, and it's dedicated to the orchid. Just remember, even the smooth, as Indonesian guys say, will it can all

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0: 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But worst of all, you don't even see, you don't even see. Girl, don't take it personal, but personally, I think you'd be better with somebody like me. But worst of all, you don't even see, you don't even see.
1: Prodwe FM, teman terbaik kamu.